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0: The office to the right is the office of Senator Ligarda. He was not there at that time. In a few seconds, mamamatay ang ilaw there. They turned off the lights. The emergency lights went on. There. Emergency lights goes on in a few seconds. But there you could see the muzzle fire from the left. One. Two. Go play. Plaska went out. Okay, continue. When then he came back. Continue. You can see muzzle fire. Plaska pointed the gun towards the window and tried to discharge the firearm. However, the gun jammed. He tried again, the gun jammed. And then his aide fixed the gun for him. Continue. After which, he discharged the firearm again. Mind you, there was nobody there. There was no shots being fired at them. Okay? After the last fire, this one of the 40 caliber, sinong agent ba to? He won last fire.
1: Montilla. Montilla, sir. Montilla.
0: Okay, they retreated. Okay? So, this is the retreat.